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1: 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Hope you enjoy.

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0: were. It's time to reveal Graham's big one.
1: I started this hour with a track from the legendary Van Dyke Parks, Sweet Trinidad. And who wouldn't want to be in Sweet Trinidad or any other warm place in the current wintry spell we're having? And as my drop just said, it's time for my monster track of this week, which is called Pharaoh's Message, subtitled Joaquin Joe Clausel's Sacred Rhythm Epic Journey. It's by an Italian saxophonist called Emmanuel Sisi, released on the Right Tempo record label. Only two tracks on it. The core group is Sisi on tenor sax, Dardo Moroni on piano, Nicholas Tice on bass, and Jorge Rossi on the drums, and it's augmented by some members of Joe Clausel's group, including Clausel on production and synths and things. So yeah, just enjoy the track. It's a nice long one. It's called Pharaoh's Message, and it is, I guess, a tribute to the late great Pharaoh Sanders. It's definitely in that vein. Enjoy.

Next up, I've got tracks from artists working in the dance adjacent scene. First up, I've got a track by Eric Hilton, the co-founder of the Thievery Corporation, with a track called Gatam from his album A Sky So Close on his own Montserrat Sound label. It's a mix of trip-hop, Hindi and other world influences. After that, a track from Izco. The track is called Strike a Pose, featuring Camille Munn. This is a different mix than the one I've played previously. This is a Karen Naime KG remix, which features London club sounds with elements of her native South African house and amapiano. Then the third track is described as cinematic orchestral hip-hop, influenced by Axelrod, Morricone, Schifrin and others. The track is by Adrian Young on his Linear Labs label, and it's called Different Directions. After that, I'll be back with something different again.

coming up next, we're going to move from beat-based things through to independent female singer-songwriters, and going to kick off the two-track bracket with a track called Ogallala by Hooray for the Riff Raff. It's on the Nonsuch record label from her album Forever Live or Forever Live. It is a live album, so it's probably Forever Live. The group is based around acoustic guitarist and vocalist Alinda Segarra, but she's got a very fine backing group behind her. After that, we're going to have a track from Joan as Policewoman, really known or came into the world under the name of Joan Wasser. The track is called Christabel, and it's from her album Real Life Evolution, which is the 20th anniversary reworking of her debut album. Christabel is the name of the track. So Ogallala by Hooray for the Riff Raff and Christabel by Joan as Policewoman.

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1: 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Welcome to Taranaki Foodies, the tastiest food show on 100.4 FM. It's us, Olina Williams and Mikari Sutton Mania Porto in the studio, and we are missing our amazing work for today. But guess what? He's probably exploring some food, and when he returns back, he will tell us an amazing story about he travels to Malaysia, to Penang region, to all the curries he had consumed. But in his absence, we have an amazing set of guests in the studio. We have Sydney Coombe. She's 8 years old. She's a foodie. She is a student of St. Pius School. She likes cooking, dogs. She likes to sing in a school choir, and she likes her Lego. And we have amazing Kimberly Olsen. She's Sydney's mom. She's also a business connector and networker. We can ask several questions about food and about the occupation, but first of all, we're going to listen to the song that Sydney had chosen for us. It's Roar by Katy Perry. Go, girls!

0: Welcome back to Taranaki Foodies, the tastiest food show on 100.4 FM, proudly sponsored by Salt Restaurant on the waterfront of Millennium Hotels. It's me, Alina Williams, in the studio with an amazing set of guests. It's mom and daughter, Kimberly Olsen and Sydney Coombe. And Sydney is the main star of the show today. Sydney brought some food today. Sydney, to tell us, what did you bring to the studio?
1: I bought some ginger crunch that has ginger genius.
0: What is ginger genius?
1: It's a spice from UK Spice.
0: Okay, so you started to cook when you won a prize, which was spices, right?
1: Yeah.
0: Every time I see you in town, you always win something. At the end of the event, you usually carry a huge gift bag or a huge package of something. Are you just a lucky person? So one day you won a set of spices and you started to cook with them, right? Where did you get your recipes from?
1: So we took like normal recipes and sort of in case spice had any spices that are like the same but different.
0: Okay. So what is your favorite spice?
1: Probably ginger genius.
0: I think it's a very cool name too, because kind of a genius could be anything, could be something very controversial, but very cool at the same time, right?
1: Yeah.
0: Could be something unusual, could be something outrageous, right? And what did you bring to the studio? You brought the ginger crunch, right?
1: Yeah.
0: And you made it spicy ginger crunch.
1: Yeah.
0: So what was the first thing that you cooked with the spices you won?
1: I think it was ginger crunch.
0: All right, so it's one of the proven recipes. Did you cook anything else?
1: We've made some, like, fish bites with, what was this
2: one? Herb and garlic.
1: Yeah, with the herb and garlic one. Yep. And was there another
2: one? We've done pizza.
1: Yeah, and we've done pizza because we've got, a big pizza oven.
0: Okay. Did you want this too?
1: What?
0: Did you win the pizza?
2: We didn't win the pizza.
1: No.
2: No.
1: We have
2: one
1: at
2: home. We've got one at home.
0: All right. So, Kim, tell me, who usually cooks when our amazing Sydney is busy?
2: When she's busy, it is me, Alina.
0: Okay.
2: Yes. It is.
0: How unusual. So what's your... the quickest go-to food when you just need know that you're on the run, your family needs to be fed.
2: Oh, so. We do a lot of freezer meals.
1: Yeah.
2: So we have...
1: Lasagna.
2: We have lasagna.
1: A lot of it.
0: Okay. So it's, you prepare it, put it in a freezer, yep. And then take a small...
2: And the great thing about that is we could do a lot of the veggies, so the leftover veggies in the fridge tend to go in that.
0: Yeah. I have to ask a question, because Sydney is such a cool name, honestly. It's very 21st century. It could be, it could be pronounced in any language and be the same. So tell us the story of Sydney becoming our Sydney.
2: So Sydney's actually a fourth generation Sydney.
1: In her dad's family.
2: Yep, in her dad's family. So her great-great-grandfather as well was a Sydney. And her great-aunt is also a Sydney. And there is also a cousin... a cousin as well, so same
0: nice.
2: Generation. Spelt differently as well, so there's different ways of spelling it.
0: So yours is S-Y,
2: S-Y.
0: D-N-E-Y, you're right.
1: Yeah.
0: And what were the other spellings?
2: S-I-D-N-E-E and S-I-D-N-E-Y.
0: Oh, wow.
2: Yeah.
0: And it's such a cool name. It could be for a boy or a girl, for older person or younger person. You would never guess who carries such a name. So do you know any other Sydneys?
1: Not really.
0: Okay.
2: No, we can't come across one.
0: Okay. So at school, you said that you're going to the school choir, right? And the song that we listened together, which is Roar by Katy Perry, you're going to perform it soon somewhere, right?
1: At my school. And so we're doing a performance in term 4, I'm pretty sure.
0: Okay. Is it like singing performance, or is it going to be every class is doing something and you...
1: Singing.
0: Singing.
1: Oh, yeah, it's nice. Just going to be us choir.
0: And your interests are so wide, like singing one thing, and another thing, you're doing Lego. So how come the person who loves singing became interested in Lego?
1: I've just loved Lego for quite a while.
0: You probably won some Legos or got it as a gift, right?
1: Yeah.
0: Awesome. So what is your latest project? Project in Lego.
1: So with my cousin Ella at school, there's like a Lego exhibition that we're going to enter together, and we're making like this really big shopping center. It's going to be like 4 base plates big.
0: Awesome. I think it's a perfect time to listen to our second song, and I'd let Kim to introduce the song. Because I can't pronounce it.
2: The second song that Sydney has chosen is Kaysan by Cold Chisel.
0: Let's listen together.

0: Welcome back to Taranaki Foodies, the tastiest food show on 100.4 FM. It's me, Alina Williams, in the studio with the red walls, proudly sponsored by Salt Restaurant of Millennium Hotels. So today I have such an exciting fresh air in the studio. It's a very interesting chef, foodie, 8 years old, who comes from St. Pius School, and her cool name is Sydney Coombe. And her mom, Kimberly Olson, who's also the business connector and networker. So, while you were listening to this cool song that the girls had chosen, Mikari was chomping what Sydney brought to the studio. And I believe he's ready to do a review, honest one. He's going to roast you of your ginger crunch.
1: This is Mikari back on air. Today I tried some of the best ginger crunch I ever had. Ginger has always been a flavor for me, which I haven't had like since I was six. So like, once I try it again, it just brings back so many memories. But I could tell you one thing about this, about the ginger crunch. Yeah, ginger crunch. It tastes better than the adult foods that I ever had from adults. It tastes better than adult foods, I'm telling you now. So you got a bright career path in front of you.
0: Wow, thank you, Mikari. This is such a good review. Like, your ginger crunch is better than adult ginger crunch. So I think it's really
2: cool. Pretty
0: cool. So it is made with the spices of the local celebrity Malena Curtis, MK Spice. They're rather nice. And I'm glad that they encouraged you to start cooking. And while we were listening to the second song, you told us in the studio, Mikari and me, that it's not the only thing that you cook. You mentioned some other things. So what else did you talk about?
3: I also like to make scones.
0: Okay. Why are your scones different from other people?
3: We make cheat scones.
0: I like that already. Anything cheat is me. Okay. Why are they cheat scones? What's special about that?
3: So rather than having butter, they've got lemonade and cream.
0: Wow, that's a very crazy combo. So tell us the recipe, ingredients, and the how to do it.
3: So you need self-raising flour, sugar, milk, cream and lemonade.
0: And that's it? Only four ingredients?
3: It's really good with jam and cream.
0: Oh, jam and cream. So do you have to fold it for a long time, or is it a pretty fast recipe?
3: I don't know. Yeah, you gotta fold it for quite a while.
0: Well, at least you have mum to help you, right?
3: Yeah.
2: It's definitely a favourite in our house, isn't it?
0: Okay.
3: And at Pukawa.
2: Yeah.
3: They're best at Pukawa.
2: Yeah.
0: So, tell me more about this Lego competition that you are entering with your cousin.
3: Well, it's gonna be at my school hall.
0: Is it like a fundraiser, or is it just a showcase of students' work?
3: I don't actually know.
2: It's a fundraiser for the Home and School Committee.
0: And you are part of the committee.
2: I am indeed.
0: Because I remember you always talk about it. You're always looking for prizes and things like that. So
3: yeah.
0: For all of our listeners, if you would like to support St. Pius School and you have something cool to donate as a prize, please leave a message under our show, and we will pass all the goodies.
2: That would be wonderful. Thank you.
0: Yeah. So when is your next event?
2: So the Lego exhibition is on Sunday, happening on Sunday.
3: Yeah. Okay.
2: So that's for the students, but anyone's welcome to come and have a look at Lego. So a gold coin entry.
0: Okay.
2: To come and have a look and talk Lego.
0: Yes, and you're probably the best person to go into the committee because you know lots of businesses in Taranaki. Tell us more about what you do in your professional life.
2: Well, it has been very handy. So I've been working with Bartercard New Zealand now. I'm nearly in year 17. So
0: wow.
2: That's connecting businesses together through the trade exchange. Also, I'm a wedding celebrant.
0: Oh, wow.
2: And recently become a Justice of the Peace as well. So
0: you're all like Warwick.
2: And now,
0: except like Warwick, celebrate.
2: Like Warwick, yeah. Yep, yep. So, yeah, missing seeing him today. Mm. But no, bit of variety there. And previous life, of course, I was a chef. So
0: wow.
2: That's why we're meeting in this
0: room and discussing food. Yeah. So why did you stop being a chef? What?
2: I think when you're in your 20s, you know, you want to have a bit more of a life. That's what I found. The social aspect was really quite challenging. And I found another job with people that I really
3: liked.
2: Enjoyed. Yeah, I really liked. Mm. Really
3: and
2: liked.
3: It's good because it's close to school.
0: That's oh, right. Nice. So you're always hovering around at the school doing some projects and people see you and they say, hey, Kimberly, can you help me with this, right?
2: It does happen a little bit. It does. And so a couple of fundraisers that we do of the year. Of course, we do our gala, so we've had that in March. And then we have Heavenly Homes, which is in November. So that's our major school fundraiser for the year.
0: So it's like people are dressing their homes for visitors, right?
2: Correct, yeah. Mm. Yes, we have wonderful people that open up their homes dressed festively.
3: And isn't there Mr. and Mrs. Christmas?
2: There is a Mr. and Mrs. Christmas.
0: Oh,
2: so
0: nice.
2: We have some wonderful homeowners that have generously opened up their homes for us. We sell tickets and it's a wonderful day out and a wonderful fundraiser for us.
0: We on our website, the Most FM, we have the community events. You're most welcome to go there and put your event so more people will see it and hopefully you'll fundraise more.
2: Thank you. That would be brilliant.
0: Awesome. So I think we are going to listen to the third song, which is Flickering Stars, and it is written by the local, quite a famous person. He is also a teacher. He used to work at the Boys High, but now he works at the Green School. His name is Ivan Rees, and let's listen together.

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0: Kia ora, Richard Williams here from Govett Quilliam the Lawyers. 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

pretty girl. Yeah, well, still got a 2006 Saturn View. Musician's car. Need some money. You got some money? Got some CD money? Hit me up, man. Thank you.

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0: can remember well. 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
3: 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Hope you've had a great week and I hope you have a great week coming up. 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
3: Got about 12 degrees in the city of New Plymouth at the moment. It's going to be a partly cloudy day with a few showers developing this morning, then clearing late this afternoon. Westerly winds turning southeasterly in the evening. Low of 7 degrees tonight. High of 16 tomorrow. Cloud clearing and becoming fine before dawn. Southwesterly winds. 3 degree low, 14 high. Tuesday, cloudy, 13 with a 7 low. Wednesday, partly cloudy. A few showers on Thursday and also Friday rain on Saturday. So it's not too bad up until, say, Wednesday night. That's your weather. Right, let's have some music for you on Jurassic Tracks this morning. It's what we're here for after all, isn't it? Yeah, I hear you. Yaying for that one. We're going to start off this morning with Steve Harley and Cockney Rebel. We've got Blondie from the album, the self-titled album from 76, Blondie. We've got Richie Blackmore's Rainbow and the Guess Who in the first set here on Jurassic Tracks.
5: Ladies and gentlemen, children of all ages, welcome to the greatest show on earth,
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0: The unmistakable voice of Burton Cummins here from the Guess Who, from the album Rockin' Heartbroken Bobber. Before that, Rainbow's Temple of the King from Richie Blackmore's Rainbow. In the Flesh from Blondie and Steve Harley and Cockney Rebel. Make Me Smile, Come Up and See Me from 1975. Up shortly, we've got New Zealand performer, singer, songwriter, and group member who passed away in September 2015. His name is Graham Brazier. We've got Ace Frehley, who was in the band Kiss, of course, singing a Jeff Lynne song. And we've got Cheap Trick after that, singing a Roy Wood song. And both of these songs originally by The Move. And in this set, we've got Brownsville Station with a Lou Reed song. That's all coming up for you on Jurassic Tracks.
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It is 26 minutes to 9, and that's Mad Media time. Some not bad, not too dusty versions of some great songs there. Do Ya from Ace Frehley, which was the Move song. California Man, The Move, Roy Wood wrote that. Cheap Trick, Brownsville Station with Lou Reed's Sweet Jane. And we started off with Graham Brazier with Seven Seas from his 81 album Inside Out. We've got Joe Cocker up next for you. We've got Split Ends, Bob Dylan from his album Desire, and Cat Stevens from Tea for the Tiller Man.

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0: What a great song from a lovely album, Tea for the Tiller Man, Cat Stevens. Before that you heard Bob Dylan featuring Emmylou Harris, One More Cup of Coffee from the album Desire, 76, Dirty Creature from Split Ends, and Joe Cocker's Bird on a Wire. Coming up for you next, we've got Tom Petty and the Heartbreakers with Stevie Nicks. We've got the Doobie Brothers, New Zealand music from Tadpole and Todd Rundgren.
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0: Yep, we're up to round 20 Thursday night, folks. Saw the Panthers go down to the Broncos. 12 points to 14. Good to see the Broncos have pulled one out of the hat at last. Friday night, the Sharkies beat the Newcastle Knights 20 points to 18 in a narrow fought clash at Shark Park. The Roosters beat the Melbourne Storm 14 points to 6 on Friday night. Move along to Saturday night, and the first game of the night was the Raiders beat the South Sydney Rabbitohs 34 points to 24. That would have got Ricky Stewart with a smile on his face at the end of the game. The New Zealand Warriors in Auckland last night, 20 points to 12 over the St George Illawarra Dragons. That was another hard-fought battle. And the last game of the night, we saw a boil over from the Bulldogs, 32 versus the West Tigers, zilch. Today you've got the Gold Coast Titans versus the Manly Seagulls, the Dolphins from the Sunshine Coast versus the North Queensland Cowboys, and Parramatta Eels have got the bye. All right, here's Stevie Nicks singing along with Tom Petty and the Heartbreakers with an old Searchers number from the album Pack Up the Plantation Live. This is Needles and Pins.

0: It is 7 after 9, and that's Mad Media time. That was Todd Rundgren from his album Faithful, Strawberry Fields Forever. He brought it out in 76. The Beatles released it originally in 67. Tadpole before that from the Butterfinger, All Right. The Doobie Brothers with Michael McDonald up front, What a Fool Believes. And Tom Petty and the Heartbreakers with Stevie Nicks, Needles and Pins from 1985. Coming up shortly, we've got J.J. Cale from the album Okie, The Orange Machine from Ireland. We've got Carole King from her album, Music, that's right, yep. And New Zealand band The Rumour with a John Francis from Australia original song. That's up shortly here on Jurassic Tracks.
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0: And it's 25 after 9, and that makes it Mad Media time. The Rumour there with a John Francis original from Australia, New Zealand band from Huntley, The Rumour, Play Mama Play from 73. And before that, Carole King from her album Music, with a song that was sort of made more famously on the charts by The Carpenters. It's Going to Take Some Time This Time. The Orange Machine from Ireland, You Can All Join In. It's a song they covered by Traffic. And JJ Cale from Oki, Anyway, The Wind Blows. Out on the Shelter record label, coming up next, we've got Today in Music History.
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0: July the 19th in music history in 1980, with their eighth studio album, The Game, Queen started a two-week run at number one in the UK. The album was an international hit, and it also topped the charts in Argentina, Canada, the Netherlands, and the US of A. Also on this day in 1980, Billy Joel started a two-week stint at number one on the US with It's Still Rock and Roll to Me, also a chart topper in Canada as well in 1980. Born on July 19th in 1946, vocalist, multi-instrumentalist and co-founder of the Average White Band, Alan Gorrie was born in Perth, Scotland. Alan is 80 today. Also born on July the 19th, 1952, guitarist and founding member of the rock band Lynyrd Skynyrd, Alan Collins, was born in Jacksonville, Florida. Alan would have been 74 today, but he passed away from pneumonia in 1990 and also survived the plane crash in 77. All right, let's hear from these people right now.

0: It is 19 minutes to 10, and that's Mad Media time. Lynyrd Skynyrd there celebrating what would have been Alan Collins' 74th birthday today. The Ballad of Curtis Lowe. Before that, Average White Band celebrating Alan Gorrie's 80th birthday today, Atlantic Avenue, from the album Feel No Fret. Billy Joel, It's Still Rock and Roll to Me, from Glass Houses and Queen. Another One Bites the Dust, from 1980.
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0: All right, we've got for you Kevin Borich coming up. Spent most of his life after the la-di-da's living in Australia and Queensland. We've got Bruce Springsteen and Dire Straits all before 10 o'clock. We're going to go somewhere.
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0: They call him the boss. That was Bruce Springsteen from his album Tunnel of Love, the title track from 1987. Before that, Going Somewhere from Kevin Borich, talking about Tunnel of Love. That's the next song as well, and I bet you know who's going to perform it. 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Graham Donlan's in next at 10 o'clock with Music Without Frontiers. I'll catch you next week between 8 and 10 here on a Sunday on Jurassic Tracks.
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1: 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After this, of course, the Bell Street Blues Show, the Voices Show, the Live Gig Hour, What's It All About Andy, and Saints and Sinners, so lock it in, you know the drill, 100.4, 107.4 down the coast and around the world and beyond. 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Tell all your friends. Anyway, as Mr. Wallerab said, this show, jazz, blues, world music, reggae, and other alternative sounds, and I kicked off today's show with a track from 1983. It's a lost acid jazz classic called Foot in the Door by a group called Onward International, several of the members of which went on to play in more acclaimed and popular bands. But it's an EP and it will be reissued fairly soon on the Jazz Room record label. It originally came out on a label called Paladin. After that, the A and B side of a single by Lone Ark and the 18th Parallel. Lone Ark is Roberto Sanchez, a mixer and reggae artist in his own right. The song Morning Blessing and Morning Version on the Fruits record label. After that, a lovely track from Albert King from his classic album I'll Play the Blues for You, released in 72 on the Stax record label, recently reissued and repressed on vinyl on the Kraft Recordings label. High Cost of Loving was the name of the track. After that, a lovely instrumental by the Ghost Funk Orchestra. The track is called Oko Tio, and it's on the Karma Chief record label, a subsidiary of Coal Mine. A Ghost Funk Orchestra started off as a bedroom act by multi-instrumentalist Seth Applebaum, and it's bloomed into a 10 to 12 piece touring band. And yeah, I like that track, Ocotillo, which is in fact a desert flower, which is torch-like, and the cover of the single shows that. After that, we had a track from Nova Lima from Peru. The track is called El Tiempo, and it's the Spy from Cairo remix of the track from a very recently released EP of remixes from Nova Lima. I'll play you some more of them in the weeks to come and maybe even squeeze one in later on the show. Haven't quite worked that out. Anyway, after that, we had a lovely version, if somewhat different, of the Beatles classic Strawberry Fields Forever. The original could be argued as being one of the finest two-sided pop singles of all time. On one side, Strawberry Fields Forever, and on the other, Penny Lane. This version, though, comes from a forthcoming album by Jar Wobble and his two sons, who go under the name of Tian Chi Yi. That's on the Cherry Red and 30 Hertz record labels. And yeah, there's a whole album coming of Beatles covers by Jar Wobble and his two sons. Also, his wife plays on it. She plays the Gu Zheng, and that version of Strawberry Fields includes a couple of other little heard Asian instruments like the ahu. Anyway, after that, the piece you just heard, a great version of Chick Corea's 500 Miles High from the album The Latin Side of Chick Corea on the Savant record label. And that was by the Conrad Herwig and his band. And yeah, really nice version. And he makes a sort of point of reinterpreting works of all sorts of people. I think he's even done a Zappa version of, you know, his take on Frank Zappa things. And yeah, he's always worth listening to. He's a great trombone player, arranger and composer in his own right, but he specializes in doing covers of classics. 500 Miles High was that one. And the Mad Media time, oh crikey, it's 10:44. Where's that time gone to? To get us to the next or first commercial break on this particular show, I've got another track from the Conrad Hervig album. It's called Crystal Silence, another classic by Chick Corea from this album, The Latin Side of Chick Corea. Crystal Silence, then a commercial break, and then I'm going to play you two versions of a track that appeared initially on the album Tough Times, Never Last by Coco Roco. I'm going to play you the original and then a recent remix of it, but that will come after the commercial break, which will come after this track by Conrad Hervig.

0: Kia ora, Richard Williams here from Govick William the Lawyers. We've been working alongside Taranaki families, communities and businesses for generations. At the heart of it, it's always about the people, supporting them through the moments that matter most. That's why we're proud to sponsor the Business Hour, 10 a.m. Mondays.
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Yeah, two versions there of the track Never Lost, which appeared on the Kokoroko album Tough Times Never Last. They've got a forthcoming EP wherein Brazilian artists remix their tracks. It's called Tempos Difíceis Sempre Passam, which I guess is Tough Times Never Last in Portuguese. And looking forward to it, that particular version after the Kokoroko version was the Luigi Luna remix. Hope you enjoyed both versions. I love that album. It's one of my favourite albums of all time, just about. Well, not really, but probably in the last 12 months, certainly up there in my top one, two or three. Yeah. Oh, sorry, I'm a bit distracted. I'm trying to keep tabs of the England-France game, which looks like it's been an absolute stunner. I caught the first half hour of it, but yeah, what a game. Anyway, I wasn't here last week, so it's really nice to be back in the studio. I pre-recorded my show, including voice breaks, so you probably didn't even know I wasn't here, but it's lovely to actually do a show physically, and so nice just to come here and be in the most and in the environment. So yeah, I enjoyed those tracks by Kokoroko. Well, I've got a few next though. As a single by a gentleman I'd heard of but never really heard, and I think this may be one of his debut recordings under his own name. His name is Roosevelt Purifoy Jr. and he's got a new single out on the Delmark record label called Nothing But Love, and it's a funky little number. Roosevelt himself plays all manner of keys on this. He plays piano, organ, guitar and synth bass amongst other things, and he's got a guitarist and drummer on it with him. I look forward to it and hope he does an album. It's not a blues album, although Purifoy himself has played with artists like Sun Seals, Buddy Guy, Jimmy Johnson, Larry Bell, Sile Johnson, Sugar Blue, as well as soul artists like Marvin Gaye and Mavis. Yeah, so anyway, without further ado, Nothing But Love by Roosevelt Purifoy Jr., although he hasn't got Jr. on the cover of this recording.

0: But Love.
1: Yeah, an enjoyable little track there, Nothing But Love by Roosevelt Purifoy. Going to move on to something different just to freshen things up. What I've got for you next is a brace of tracks from an album simply called Diaspora by the Amsterdam Klezmer Band. It's on the Asphalt Tango record label, and they've been around for a long, long time. This new album is recorded live in the studio with no overdubs or studio trickery involved. This is live musicians doing what they love and enjoying themselves. I've got two tracks from it, Yüksek Gelgit and Moors. After that, we'll take a commercial break and I'll be back with something different yet again. Here we go, the Amsterdam Klezmer Band.

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Yeah, 6 minutes, 31 seconds of Latin jazz genius from a young musician who I don't think is out of his teens. I can't find anything obviously about his age, but 18 seems to stick in my head. That was his piece and his piano playing. His name is Ansel Mauricio, and he has a nice little band of bass, drums, sax, percussion, and a video director too. I must try and have a look at the video, I guess. Anyway, Mente on Shuffle is the name of the track, and it's distributed by the La Oreja Media Group, and a fine, fine example of Latin jazz. Since I'm on that sort of mood, I'm going to play you a genuine Latin jazz classic. It's by Calchada, who was an American of Swedish ancestry, who's regarded as being probably the finest Latin musician that wasn't from a Latin American country. He just came from the US of A. The reason I'm playing a track is because the talented multi-instrumentalist Roger Glenn reminded me that it was Calchada's 101st birthday the other day and recommended that I play a track in honour of the great man. So I'm going to play Soul Source, which was a massive Latin jazz hit, and then I'm going to follow it with Mr. Glenn's Cal's Guajira. And this is from his album, My Latin Heart. Roger Glenn is now 80 years of age, and he is a real multi-instrumentalist. Amongst his instruments are vibes, flute, alto sax, marimba, and he sings. So without further ado, two tracks, Soul Source by Calchada, and then Roger Glenn with Cal's Guajira.

Nice little bit of Latin jazz there. Soul Source by Calchada, classic old track. And Cal's Wajira from last year by Roger Glenn. We're going to have a couple of tracks next from a album called Honoring Pat Martino, Volume 2. It comes 5 years after the first volume. And what it is a whole heap of guitarists paying homage to the late, great Pat Martino. He's got a great backstory. If you don't know anything about him, it's well worth reading. I think he had some brain injury and had to teach himself how to play the guitar from listening to his own records. Yeah, quite a good story. And yeah, there's some fine playing on this album, which is credited to the Alternative Guitar Summit. It came out on High Note Records a couple of weeks ago, and virtually every track's got a different lineup of guitarists. I've got two tracks from it for you. In keeping with the Latin theme, I've got a track next called Via Hermosa by Chico Pinheiro and Steve Cardenas. And then after that, a track called City Lights by Kurt Rosenwinkel, or Kurt Rosenwinkel as we would say. So here we go, two in a row from the Alternative Guitar Summit. Jazz guitarists will like these tracks. The whole album's good too.

0: Yeah, two tracks there from Honouring Pat Martino, Volume 2, credited to the Alternative Guitar Summit, a collective. Anyway, moving on to something different, what I've got for you next is a couple of songs from the Emerald Isle Island. And first of all, I've got an exquisite track called Quinn the Adventurer by Adrian Crowley. It's from a forthcoming project called From the Tombs, which is about crime and punishment in Ireland and in the Irish diaspora. And this track is about a real character. He appeared as an extra in a Charlie Chaplin film. He was prosecuted for selling stolen shrunken heads and did a bunk and ended up evading justice. Quite a good story, a bit of a con man and character by the sound of it. Quinn the Adventurer is the name of the track. After that, I'm going to play you another track from a lady who is the lead singer of the very fine Dublin band Lancome. Her name is Raddy Pete, and I've got a track for you from her called Still I Love Him, a new single on the Rough Trade record label from a forthcoming release. So here we go. Two in a row from the Emerald Isle.
1: Well, I did wave goodbye to the hangdog cloud that slouched low over this rain-soaked town, with no small thanks to the White Star Line and an IOU to God on high. I looked down to the harbor wall, to the rain-soaked streets, to one and all. I looked down from up on the deck,

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I'm on a Long Beach pike, sun-kissed stage in a seaside amusement arcade. They gather around and gasp aloud at this runaway schoolboy who's done proud, picking through the junkyard of dreams, looking for a thread to the silver screen. I line them up all in a row. Come and see my traveling show. Dear mama, I'll make you proud, but for now I'll peddle my two-bit show in this jungle.

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Dead-eyed doll heads with a twisted grin. No, these are no with a jack-o'-lanterns. Dead-eyed doll heads with a twisted grin. No, these are no jack-o'-lanterns. 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

Yeah, I love both those tracks for entirely different reasons. The first, Quinn the Adventurer, story about a rogue and vagabond and a bit of a character, Quinn the Adventurer himself. And then that beautiful piece by Ratty Pete. And yeah, I'm going to move on to something different now. I'm going to play you a little sequence of reggae tracks. I've only played a couple so far on today's show, and I know some people are happy about that, but reggae is a part of the show, and I'm going to start with a track from Stinging Ray. I'll tell you about the tracks at the end of this bracket. The track is called Chinaman Party. Here we go.